0: your station, Fraser Coast FM 107.5.
1: Well, it's 8 minutes past 10. We're out at the Nickinbar Baptist Church for the Over 50s Lifestyle Expo. And there are so many people here. They're still all wandering in, saying hi to us as they pass. It's just lovely.
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0: 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It's time for another dad joke. Are you ready?
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1: Sunshine, sea breeze, a new set of keys. 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With spacious coastal apartments for over 65s from just $330,000. 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
3: Harvey Bay, your morning just got a major upgrade. 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

I was just assuming that was from her album Beautifully Ordinary. But no, it's just Charlie on his own, released back in 2022 and released back in 2016. And I'm sure this was for a movie, wasn't it? Justin Timberlake, Can't Stop the Feeling.

0: tipsy. Yeah, I said it. I'm so tipsy. Yeah, I said it.
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And when at last I leave here, you can keep the title too. We'd like to help our

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Four kids across the back seat.

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0: Well, there you go. 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
1: Can't keep my little glory. 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
0: Hey?
1: Can't keep a good man down.
0: No. Got a nice couple of people give me some messages on the phone when I was helping you out there, helping answering the phones for you. Quite nice to know you miss now and again. And a big thanks to Yvonne here for the last 3 hours, of course. She'll be here with me until up to 12 o'clock today. And, of course, Alan is here in his normal little spot on the ready with the phone. So you like a request, just give Alan a call on the 4197-1075, or you can send him through to the SMS line 0468-288-300. So you got two choices there. But I'm in the mood, so I'm going to start off with a little bit of some oldies and goldies. We have a little bit of the Crew Cuts with Shaboom Shaboom, Daddy Dewdrop with Chickaboom, and an oldie from Fleetwood Mac back from 1966-67. And it was actually the B-side to the 45 on Albatross. Albatross was the A-side, and Jigsaw Puzzle Blues was the B-side. Sit back and enjoy. 11 minutes past the hour of 9 o'clock.

Oh, there you go, Brian and June. Hope you enjoyed that. The new Seekers, the Sparrow song from 75. And, of course, Albatross, Fleetwood Mac. Oh, we're going to go up to a little bit of Redbone with Witch Queen of New Orleans. And a bit of Eureka with Country Hotel. And this is from the Macca's Top 100. Sit back and enjoy. Take us up to the 10 o'clock weather report.